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1: Sure, please.

Okay, yes, I got the answers and thank you so much. Devara is what I was talking about. Kapatha second answer cheppaledu naaku. Devara is the right answer. And manam maatladutunnadu kuda Devara cinema gurinche. Alright, thank you so much for being with me today. And ivada karyakramaniki Tata Bye Bye cheppalsina time vachesindi. Anu is here, I think almost. Yes, she is here. And she's going to take you through the rest of the time all the way till 9 PM. So continue listening to Radio Surabhi and you all have a fantastic rest of the evening. Stay happy, stay peaceful, stay fit and stay positive. Signing off, Rajeshwari. Also stay hydrated.